0: Yeah, when someone in the room with me yelled that Dolly had passed yesterday, I thought it was fake. I thought it was made up. It's Ritter. Yeah, it's what everyone's been talking about since. And, you know, at least the legend will live on. She's got her Broadway show that is going to go on as planned. So, yeah, 80 years old, Dolly Parton, one of a kind, a legend, will be missed.
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Yo, it's Ritter, and we're officially getting closer to Badger football. 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

0: Hey, it's Ritter, and this absolutely sounds like an AI, like, put together scam, but I promise you it's real. There's a popular soda scented soap and body wash that's now coming out. 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I'll get you more on the weirdness coming up.
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4: Tonight, clear skies, a low of 62. Look for high temperatures near 81 tomorrow, with plenty of sunshine. Tomorrow night, mostly clear, with lows near 56. Friday brings more sun than clouds, with another day in the low 80s. On Saturday, showers may develop, highs in the upper 70s, lows in the upper 60s, winds south at 10. By Sunday, the chance of showers lingers, highs in the upper 80s, along with winds south at 10.
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I am personally inviting you to listen to me and Amy and Eddie and Lunchbox every morning right here on The Bobby Bones Show.

Hey, it's Ritter. Okay, I would have thought this is AI and wild too, but apparently there is a very popular soda that has now officially entered the shower game by teaming up with another popular soap and body wash making company to form thus the popular soda company Scented Body Wash and Soap, which will then be sold at major box stores across the country. And the crazy part is apparently it actually smells like that popular soda, which I don't know, to me is weird. If you'd like to take a shower and smell like a very popular soda, then, you know, go forth, look for this very popular soda and very popular soap collab in

All right, so numbers are in from the Wisconsin State Fair, and I think it confirms something we all know. We love food. Just over 900,000 people attended the fair, and there was a very fancy bratwurst that sold at the fair for $6,000 at auction. Did it have golden kraut?

Okay, y'all, this is something I never, ever thought I'd see in my lifetime, but apparently minivans are making a comeback. Yeah, soccer mom mobiles, baby, bring them on. Let's talk about it in a few.

I keep picturing like this used car salesman, you know, going on like, oh, you know, it's, these minivans are tabbed for their functionality. Not only can be luxurious, but also functional. I'm sorry. It's Ritter. I bring it up because minivans have officially made a comeback. I guess sales in these things have jumped nearly 25% last year alone, which I thought minivans were dead, but no. Maybe it's like the gas price for the whole large SUV fad, or the fact that, again, your large SUVs start at basically 70 grand and a minivan's like 40. I just

0: can't ever drive a minivan. I can't do it. I'm sorry. I'm
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4: Tonight, clear skies, a low of 62. Look for high temperatures near 81 tomorrow, with plenty of sunshine. Tomorrow night, mostly clear, with lows near 56. Friday brings more sun than clouds, with another day in the low 80s. On Saturday, showers may develop, highs in the upper 70s, lows in the upper 60s, winds south at 10. By Sunday, the chance of showers lingers, highs in the upper 80s, along with winds south at 10.
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This is interesting. What's up? It's Ritter. Wisconsin apparently has a new record holder, and it's an animal that might look a little non-traditional, we'll just say. Hang tight. We're going to talk about it.

0: Yo, it's Ritter. This is wild to me. There's a new Guinness World Record holder, though, in the state. A Maine Coon cat that is named Erebus Anomaly. I'm sure that's some sort of Greek or Latin for something. But this cat has 29 toes. I guess this little creature's got a genetic trait that causes extra toes. I mean, I'm fine with the extra toes as long as it doesn't have imposable thumbs and we got to worry about these things opening doors.
1: To everyone who could use a little something sweet today, let our team member Sandy tell you about one of our favorite ways to treat yourself.
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If you've scrolled social today, I'm sure you've seen people in pictures of animals. If it's not first day of school pictures, today it's National Dog Day, so everybody's sharing dogs. I, however, am not, because I refuse to follow all of the trends. And now I just feel like the grumpy old man shaking my cane.

0: So with Dolly's passing yesterday, fans officially broke the internet. Well, at least Dolly's website. 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
5: Overnight looks mainly clear with lows in the low 60s. Tomorrow brings sun-filled skies and highs near 81. Then mostly clear skies return tomorrow night with lows in the mid-50s. Friday stays bright with a few clouds, temperatures similar in the low 80s. Saturday, don't rule out rain, highs in the upper 70s, south winds near 10. That chance of rain lingers into Sunday, highs in the upper 80s, south winds near 10.

Okay, this still, I can't wrap my head around how, why, and the speed of Stella Lefty's, like, viral going from TikTok back in, what, I don't know, February, to now just announcing a first headlining tour. Yeah. Like, from TikTok to tour bus in 6 months, insane.

I don't know about you, but I'm having a bit of that, I don't want to say summer's over feeling. Are you feeling that too? You know, you got Packers preseason football, Badgers getting back at it. Oh, yeah, and I'm seeing, like, apple pie stuff everywhere. Is it already fall?

Yeah, when someone in the room with me yelled that Dolly had passed yesterday, I thought it was fake. I thought it was made up. It's Ritter. Yeah, it's what everyone's been talking about since. And, you know, at least the legend will live on. She's got her Broadway show that is going to go on as planned. So, yeah, 80 years old, Dolly Parton, one of a kind, a legend, will be.

0: it's Ritter. Just checking in from this little corner of spot where I'm at. Thought I'd throw a little reminder out there that summer's moving along. Day's getting away from us, so there's something you've been meaning to do. Today feels like a pretty good day, doesn't it? And that's why I'm leaving. See y'all later.
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7: Overnight looks mainly clear with

lows in the low 60s. Tomorrow brings sun-filled skies and highs near 81, then mostly clear skies return tomorrow night with lows in the mid-50s. Friday stays bright with a few clouds, temperatures similar in the low 80s. Saturday, don't rule out rain, highs in the upper 70s, south winds near 10. That chance of rain lingers into Sunday, highs in the upper 80s, south winds near 10.

Yo, I can't believe it's already Wednesday, looking down towards the weekend. Weather-wise, looks like it might be nice for the weekend, too. So, yeah, let's start getting our plans together before it's here and we're going, what?

'90 top jack in her cherry coat town. Mama and daddy put their roots right here, 'cause this is where the car broke down. Yellow dog school bus kicking up red dust, kicking

skies stay mostly clear early this morning, with a low in the low 60s. Sunshine takes over for the rest of today, with a high near 81. Tonight brings mainly clear skies again, with lows in the upper 50s. Tomorrow leans sunny once more, highs climbing back into the low 80s. Heading into the weekend, a good chance of rain, around a quarter inch.

skies stay mostly clear early this morning, with a low in the low 60s. Sunshine takes over for the rest of today, with a high near 81. Tonight brings mainly clear skies again, with lows in the upper 50s. Tomorrow leans sunny once more, highs climbing back into the low 80s. Heading into the weekend, a good chance of rain, around a quarter inch.

skies stay mostly clear early this morning, with a low in the low 60s. Sunshine takes over for the rest of today, with a high near 81. Tonight brings mainly clear skies again, with lows in the upper 50s. Tomorrow leans sunny once more, highs climbing back into the low 80s. Heading into the weekend, a good chance of rain, around a quarter inch of accumulation, with 10

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skies stay mostly clear early this morning, with a low in the low 60s. Sunshine takes over for the rest of today, with a high near 81. Tonight brings mainly clear skies again, with lows in the upper 50s. Tomorrow leans sunny once more, highs climbing back into the low 80s. Heading into the weekend, a good chance of rain, around a quarter inch of accumulation, with temps in the upper 70s and south winds around 10.

0: Hey, it's Reed and Chelsea with you. Open house for our kindergartner. Almost.
1: Oh my gosh.
0: Next year, we had the open house. Met his teacher last night. That's quite a thing, Chels.
1: I need a tissue.
0: You're fine. He's ready. I've told people have gone, are you ready? And I said, oh, if he was doing...
1: I'm literally being emotional.
0: If he was doing pre-K, I would be... That would be a problem. He needs to go to kindergarten. He needs to step it up.

0: I know, but I when do you feel like the kids change from like little kids to
1: 7?
0: Oh,
1: 8?
0: Goodness. I thought you were going to say 8 or 9.
1: He still has moments where it's like, oh, he's a little kid. But it's good. He's excited. He's so excited for school. Man. I'm excited. He's excited. I know you're excited.
0: Yeah.
1: And I was a kid who I was very good at school. Did not like school. I was just good at the game.
0: Okay.
1: I want him to see if some way, somehow I can keep him into it and embrace learning and all that stuff.
0: Right.
1: So yeah, the open house was neat. And it's just funny. You see a lot of relieved parents. They're almost there. And you see a lot of teachers like, oh boy, here
0: right,
1: it comes.
0: Right, right.
1: The tidal wave. You can see it off in the distance.
0: Right. It's passing the baton over Reed.
1: Hurricane, is coming, is going to be making landfall next week. So here we go.

0: Hey, it's Chelsea. He's Reed. Reed, it was amazing to see all the tributes pouring in yesterday for the one and only Dolly Parton. Of course, they lit up the Empire State Building last night at exactly 925 in pink. And even across the pond, Reed, at the Buckingham Palace, they played 9 to 5 while it was the changing of the guards. Isn't that something? Just her influence?
1: Yeah. I really, we've had some very, there's a difference between famous people and then people who just really made an impact.
0: Yes.
1: And
0: that's a good point, Reed.
1: Dolly, famous, but just the impact. Mm-hmm. We had coworkers that were literally busted up yesterday afternoon.
0: I know.
1: And it's just like, they never met her.
0: Right.
1: But you feel like you knew Dolly.
0: I feel like everybody felt like they knew her, and she just did such good for the world and was so positive, treated everybody, you know, the way that you would want to be treated. And I think that that's the energy we all want and we need around.
1: We're all imperfect, but I feel like she just, you know, she was a lot of the best of, you know, what we should try to do.
0: Yes.
1: So, yeah, very, very cool to see all that outpouring of support.

0: Reed and Chelsea, along with you. All right, Chelsea, so remember we talked about those NFL guys who were maybe going to go back to college?
1: Yes, because there was maybe more money.
0: You've had leagues, the Big Ten and the SEC have said, that is not happening.
1: Oh, really?
0: They have said that is not allowed. The SEC, I guess, has basically said we're going to be suspending coaches if they try to do this, which it was LSU that was trying to do this. And the thing that a lot of people made the point about that I think is important is if the LSU were going to do it, it was anybody could do it. Mm-hmm. So you don't want to be the only person not doing it. This is where it's important for the commissioners to say,
1: right,
0: this is not happening.
1: Yeah, you have to have somebody policing this stuff. You know what I'm saying?
0: Yeah. And the NFL now, and it's nice to see the league also in alignment with this, the NFL has said any player who leaves an NFL roster to return to college football this year will be barred from signing with any NFL team for the remainder of the 2026 season.
1: Right, yeah.
0: So you're not, this isn't AAA, MLB, back and forth. That's not what this is. So between the biggest conferences going no, and the NFL saying you leave, you're out for the season. You can come back next year, but you're not coming back here this year.
1: Right.
0: I think that that's probably going to squash this thing.
1: Okay.

0: Hey, it's Reed and Chelsea with you. I tell you, Chelsea, this Labor Day, people have said, so next Monday when we're off, and it's like, no. It's going to be bizarre. Next Thursday is September 3rd, and it won't have been Labor Day yet.
1: I know. It's so weird. How is it next year? I'll have to look ahead.
0: Would it be the earliest? Does it go all the way back? And as we always ask, does leap year fall into this? We have had to have experienced this before in our lives every 7 years or something, I think. But this is just bizarre to have Labor Day. I mean,
1: Labor Day is the 6th next year. Why would that be?
0: Are we going to start just going back one day at a time? I don't pretend to understand how this calendar stuff works. Way? Yeah.
1: But then in 2028, it's the 4th, September 4th.
0: Yeah, I don't pretend
1: what's
0: to have it all down.
1: What's happening here?
0: But it's so strange.
1: 2028 is the leap. Is February 29th.
0: Is a leap year.
1: Yes.
0: And I don't know if that matters. It probably does, but I don't know for sure.
1: It does.
0: But it's going to be so strange having September next week. That was always like, okay, here we are. You know?
1: I know.
0: And I think it's going to feel like a bonus. Will it make Thanksgiving and Halloween seem like it came quicker? I mean, can it make that much of a difference? One week?
1: No.
0: Probably not.
1: No.

0: Hey, it's Reed and Chelsea, keeping you company. All right, Chelsea, remember you drive around the mall, you try and find that spot. Sometimes on a busy Saturday, you just couldn't find it no matter what.
1: A parking spot? A
0: parking spot. Mm. So there's a mall out in New Jersey. It's now charging $2.45 for the first hour in the preferred spots up front. And the operator has rolled out paid front row parking at 23 of its 95 plus properties, including malls and

0: is tell us about malls struggling. Man, I see some packed malls. I see some absolutely jam-packed malls.
1: Yeah. I'm such a proponent of going to the store and trying on the pants or whatever it is. I like to do that, Reed. There are some times where I just need to, you know, get something quick, but I'm such a materialistic person.
0: I wouldn't say that.
1: Nope.
0: Please
1: help me.
0: Chelsea likes to read the textbook and hold it. She doesn't like to just have it on a screen. She likes to feel the material. No, I get what you mean.
1: Reed,
0: can I say?
1: Oh my gosh, touching the material. I'm a material person, not a materialistic person. That's not right.
0: They know who they are, and I will not say who they are. They don't even know how to return items delivered that don't like fit. And I think you finally took this person who is, you know, and showed them, here's how you return something, because I was like, what if it doesn't work? They're like, I just keep it.
1: I don't even know who you're speaking about.
0: I'll tell you when I hit the button.
1: Okay.

0: Hey, it's Reed and Chelsea. All right, Chelsea. Dorm rooms were expensive when you and I were in college, but they have gone up in price. And some of these dorm rooms, my gosh.
1: Really?
0: Chelsea stayed in a brand new dorm her sophomore year.
1: It wasn't brand new a couple years.
0: Air conditioned.
1: Yes.
0: Which is not a dorm room if it has air conditioning.
1: But you had to share a bathroom still. So I say
0: great question.
1: It counts.
0: Would you rather not have AC but your own bathroom? Or AC but share a bathroom?
1: No AC.
0: Own bathroom.
1: Because
0: I agree.
1: The air conditioning is short-lived.
0: It's short-lived. We're not going to Arizona State. I was talking with someone in Arizona yesterday, Chelsea, 116. But it's a dry heat.
1: Okay.
0: And the guy said, my daughter says so is a microwave oven.
1: Oh, very funny.
0: So anyway, Chelsea, coming up, we're going to talk about the dorm room, the price tag on this.
1: What? It's a specific dorm room.
0: Yes.
1: It's not, because I've seen articles on how kids these days are expecting their dorm room to be Instagram glam.
0: There's a little bit of that.

0: country music news. Shell's continuing to talk about Dolly Parton for those who haven't had a chance to see the video that Brian Seaver did.
1: Her nephew.
0: Yeah, son of Cassie Parton. He said in it that I'm representing the Parton and Owens family, announcing the passing of my aunt, Dolly Rebecca Parton Dean. Sister, sis, and granny to one generation and Gigi to the next.
1: Oh, that's cute.
0: And he said it's an honor that is mixed with absolute pride and great sadness. But sadness lies with us, not with Dolly. She has lived in the light and is in the arms of Jesus, surely met by Carl, her husband.
1: Yes.
0: Her parents and countless others who have watched her and longed to meet her in the heavens. And what was amazing, it was a brief battle with cancer.
1: Right.
0: And as we had talked about yesterday, how she had just recorded a video a few days prior.
1: I know.
0: And
1: she was admitted into the hospital on Friday.
0: Yeah, at Vanderbilt Ingram Cancer Center in Nashville. And yeah, her representatives confirmed to TMC that it was a brief battle with cancer. So I guess Dolly had asked her nephew

0: I think it was years ago to do that.
1: Sure.
0: She wanted him to record that announcement at some point, which would be such an interesting conversation.
1: Right.
0: A lot of people have conversations with, you know, loved ones. It's like, you know, when I'm gone, but it's like, you know, it's like, and you know, you at your grandpa's funeral, you know, you talked about him. It'd be interesting though, to talk to someone about, we're going to do a video because I need you to be the one, and I want it to come from my family. I don't want it to be just reports here and there. I want it. I want us to post something.
1: Right.
0: So you can see why Dolly was doing that.
1: Oh, yes.
0: But that would be an interesting conversation to have, you know, that with Dolly, to be like.
1: But I think she was a woman who thought ahead and, you know, knew what she wanted, obviously.
0: Yeah. No, she had things planned. So, yeah, he had been asked by her years ago to do it when the time came, and he did it beautifully.

0: She's Chelsea. I'm Reed. All right, Chelsea, let's talk about the $20,000 dorm room.
1: Are you kidding me? What is
0: These are elaborately curated dorm rooms, monogram pillows. I don't know what that means.
1: Oh, I do. It's a monogram with your initials on it or whatever. Okay.
0: You show up and it has that?
1: I don't know. Is it included? Do they decorate it?
0: Custom LED signs, pink ruffled duvets.
1: Oh, yes. That's very
0: built-ins.
1: Luxurious.
0: I don't know if built-ins or TV or what, but they're going viral here.
1: Built-in bookcases, built-in for the TV.
0: This is not dorm. When does it go from being a dorm room to a suite?
1: This?
0: Yeah, I could show you some pictures of this.
1: How many people are in the room?
0: I think a couple. Mississippi designer Shelly Gates told People her custom dorm builds can run up to $20,000. Nashville moms, Julie Beth Fox, and I don't know who else, they launched this design consultant starts at...
1: Okay, so it's a dorm room decorating consultant. It's not like, okay, the rent for the dorm room is $20,000. It's just to decorate this thing.
0: I would think plus the cost of the dorm. Florida State sophomore Cameron Hall.
1: I wouldn't be so sure.
0: Says it's less about the looks and more about self-expression in a shared space.
1: Okay.
0: You need 20 grand to self-express yourself?
1: I mean, I remember going shopping with my mom for, and we went to the store and we got a pink

0: some sort of bedspread thing, a nice foam mattress pad. That's the key to a dorm room, is get some sort of mattress topper. And
1: my roommate John brought his electric drum set, so we got everything out of the way and put that underneath my bunk, and we had a drum set in our room the whole year.
0: No TV.
1: Oh, we had a TV across the way. And by the way,
0: but there
1: I mean,
0: was no couch
1: you can
0: or
1: hit it with your arms.
0: Sit it on.
1: We sat on the drum set stool.
0: There's one of those.
1: Yeah. Someone could sit on the floor.
0: How
1: were
0: you
1: else.
0: Allowed to have a drum set in there?
1: Yeah, we had to put something under like the bass drum because it would go thump, thump, you know, and we were on like the 10th floor. But some of those dorm rooms at UW-Madison that they've built, those things are unbelievable.
0: Right, right.
1: And they're not maybe 20 grand a year, but like...
0: Reed, I think the 20 grand is only for the decorating.
1: And then they're paying more for just the room, just the year.
0: Yes.
1: Kids, if you're going to college, you should be uncomfortable.
0: Mm.
1: You should be roughing it a little bit, in my opinion.
0: Okay.
1: My sophomore year, I stayed in a hole-in-the-wall apartment.
0: Okay. Reed, we just need to keep it positive here.

0: She's Chelsea. I'm Reed. I'm seeing Oktoberfest celebrations, Chelsea, all over the place. People, yes. You know, getting the word out. I don't care where you're at. Got such a great German heritage in the state of Wisconsin. And man, that is, someday I would like to get to Oktoberfest in Germany for the real deal. Now, my dad has done it. Yeah, my dad has done it.
1: Okay.
0: And he said it's unbelievable.
1: Yeah, people come from everywhere.
0: All around the world. It's the greatest beer in the world. And I really enjoy beer.
1: Yes.
0: In moderation. But I really enjoy that stuff. So it's just fun. And Chelsea, I was helping her unload some groceries, being the husband that I am.
1: Oh, here we go.
0: And I saw some stuff for making chili, which was good.
1: That is not true.
0: That's not goulash stuff, is it?
1: Lasagna soup.
0: Okay. Then I was wrong.
1: I'm not getting chili preparations yet.
0: I thought you were
1: getting prepped for that. It's more of an October thing, but I am craving food in the crock pot. I know you can make food in the crock pot in the summer, but it's something about the stews and the chilies and the soups.
0: Well, I would really hope we're going to have chili at least for one football Sunday in September.
1: I don't want chili when it's warm out.
0: I'm betting before the end of September we'll have
1: okay.
0: This got me excited. Badger
1: kids
0: football
1: don't like
0: kicking
1: the
0: off.
1: Chili.
0: Too bad. These kids, I'm so tired of, you know, I got a 5 and a 2-year-old judging what we eat. Telling me they don't like stuff.
1: It's true.
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2: Sunshine rules the day today with highs in the low 80s. Tonight stays mostly clear, lows near 57. Tomorrow brings more sun than clouds and another round of low 80s. Clouds increase tomorrow night as lows fall to the mid 60s. Then, heading into the weekend, look for a good chance of rain with around a quarter inch possible, highs in the upper 70s, and winds out of the south at 10.
3: Do you hate goodbyes? So do we.

0: Tomorrow brings more sun than clouds and another round of low 80s. Clouds increase tomorrow night as lows fall to the mid 60s. Then, heading into the weekend, look for a good chance of rain with around a quarter inch possible, highs in the upper 70s, and winds out of the south at 10.
1: 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So do we.

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0: 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Yeah.
1: Remember Blockbuster Video? I know some of you do. That feeling of browsing movie shelves? Well, it could be making a comeback in an awesome way. Amy has this story next in our segment called Tell Me Something Good.
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9: Two people were found dead in a home southwest of St. Joseph's Ridge, south of Highway 33 Tuesday, after a welfare check. It happened at a Wench Road home. Across County's Sheriff's Office says there's no public threat. The county medical examiner will do autopsies. The State Crime Lab, State Patrol, and Sheriff's Office continue to investigate. No one was injured, but a Mindoro restaurant is a total loss after a fire early yesterday morning. CJ's Cut Inn is a total loss. Town of Farmington, Holman, West Salem, Melrose, and Bangor crews helped fight the fire. A cause is still being investigated, but early indications are that it may be due to an old electrical

0: outlet.
1: The former La Crosse Northside Library building is City Council approval away 2 weeks from tonight from being turned into a Northside Neighborhood Center. The city's Economic and Community Development Committee approved the plan yesterday. It's the only plan the city received for the building. The plan would include a smaller library, computers, Wi-Fi, and a community meeting space. The library closed in June after being open for 85 years. South Avenue and La Crosse southbound between 7th and Green Bay Streets will be closed starting Monday for roadway and utility maintenance. Northbound lanes will be open. How long it will last is not immediately known. Also, Main Street at Losey Boulevard will be closed for stoplight reconstruction. Losey Boulevard will stay open. How long that closure will last is not immediately known. Puma is adding a downtown Chris Kindle Market. It'll start the Friday after Thanksgiving and run Fridays and Saturdays through the Saturday before Christmas. Toma Chamber Director Tina Thompson says Sparta reached out to Toma earlier this summer.
2: The community's been asking for this for a while and really at the time didn't want to step on Sparta's toes, but when they approached us with it and offered assistance in getting it going, we had conversation on our end that was all very positive and decided to jump in with both feet here. And we have a site downtown that the city is allowing us to use, but hoping to expand it to other areas of our downtown in order to create foot traffic in the community and get people shopping and spending money in our downtown.
1: Thompson says Toma's market will start much smaller than Sparta with about 3 to 5 times fewer vendors and that they're looking for arts and crafts, home-crafted, Christmas, woodworking, and metalworks items. And now you're up to date. 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
5: Sunshine rules the day today with highs in the low 80s. Tonight stays mostly clear, lows near 57. Tomorrow brings more sun than clouds and another round of low 80s. Clouds increase tomorrow night as lows fall to the mid-60s. Then, heading into the weekend, look for a good chance of rain with around a quarter inch possible, highs in the upper 70s, and winds out of the south at 10.
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7: Hi, I'm State Representative Steve Doyle. We have your money. And some politicians in Madison don't want to give it back. Right now, Wisconsin has a $2.5 billion surplus. That means we took more money from you than we needed. This is at the same time as folks are straining to make ends meet. And some people are even skipping meals, medical care, and child care. Democrats and Republicans each have their own ideas as to what should happen with your money. However, in these polarized times, disagreement means gridlock. And gridlock means we're sitting on your money. That's why I'm asking our Democratic governor and our Republican legislative leaders to bring us back into special session to return your money now. Look, I voted for tax breaks in our current budget and for the budget surplus proposal put forth earlier this year, and I stand ready to vote for any reasonable proposal to provide needed relief again today, now. And that's why this message was paid for by the friends of Steve Doyle.
8: You found it, the most country every day.

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6: Two people were found dead in a home southwest of St. Joseph's Ridge, south of Highway 33 Tuesday, after a welfare check. It happened at a Wench Road home. La Crosse County's Sheriff's Office says there's no public threat. The county medical examiner will do autopsies. The State Crime Lab, State Patrol, and Sheriff's Office continue to investigate. No one was injured, but a Mindoro restaurant is a total loss after a fire early yesterday morning. CJ's Cut In is a total loss. Town of Farmington, Holman, West Salem, Melrose, and Bangor crews helped fight the fire. A cause is still being investigated, but early indications are that it may be due to an old electrical outlet. The former La Crosse Northside Library building is City Council approval away 2 weeks from tonight from being turned into a Northside Neighborhood Center. The city's Economic and Community Development Committee approved the plan yesterday. It's the only plan the city received for the building. The plan would include a smaller library, computers, Wi-Fi, and a community meeting space. The library closed in June after being open for 85 years. South Avenue and La Crosse southbound between 7th and Green Bay Streets will be closed starting Monday for roadway and utility maintenance. Northbound lanes will be open. How long it will last is not immediately known. Also, Main Street at Losey Boulevard will be closed for stoplight reconstruction. Losey Boulevard will stay open. How long that closure will last is not immediately known. Puma is adding a downtown Chris Kindle Market. It'll start the Friday after Thanksgiving and run Fridays and Saturdays through the Saturday before Christmas. Puma Chamber Director Tina Thompson says Sparta reached out to Puma earlier this summer.
7: The community's been asking for this for a while and really at the time didn't want to step on Sparta's toes, but when they approached us with it and offered assistance in getting it going, we had conversation on our end that was all very positive and decided to jump in with both feet here. And we have a site downtown that the city is allowing us to use, but hoping to expand it through other areas of our downtown in order to create foot traffic in the community and get people shopping and spending money in our downtown.
6: Thompson says Toma's market will start much smaller than in Sparta with about 3 to 5 times fewer vendors and that they're looking for arts and crafts, home-crafted, Christmas, woodworking, and metalworks items. And now you're up to date. Craig Otto, Magnum Media News.
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10: Sunshine rules the day today with highs in the low 80s. Tonight stays mostly clear, lows near 57. Tomorrow brings more sun than clouds and another round of low 80s. Clouds increase tomorrow night as lows fall to the mid-60s. Then, heading into the weekend, Look for a good chance of rain with around a quarter inch possible, highs in the upper 70s, and

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2: 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And so we talked about this story and then we debated if it was okay that

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1: Bobby Bones here. 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
1: Bobby Bones, come on. All right, we have 90 seconds to get as many of Amy's corny jokes right as possible. Our record is 6, although a couple weeks ago we got 5. Last week we didn't do so hot. You guys ready?
2: We're ready. Ready.
1: Amy, you can't laugh though at the joke. Sometimes you really count, like, cost us time. Because you'll tell a joke and we'll get it and you'll be like, yeah.
3: Then you got to move to the next one.
1: Yeah, you
3: got to
1: move. I've noticed that reviewing tape. I'm trying to get better at this.
4: Okay.
1: Yeah.
4: All right.
1: Efficiency.
4: I'll just keep a straight face.
1: We're going to nail this. Oh. Ready, guys?
3: Ready.
1: All right, here we go. And go.
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2: Chihuahua.
3: Duck Hunt.
1: Okay, go ahead. We're thinking too old. What are video games now?
3: Oh, video games.
1: Yeah, now.
2: Roadblock.
1: Grand Theft Auto. Fortnite. Fartnite.
4: Yes.
3: Oh, wow. Good one, dude.
4: Where does bad light end up?
3: Bad light?
2: In the dark.
1: Detention. Bad, if you're bad.
3: Oh, the penitentiary.
1: Detention. Wait, what?
4: Where does bad light end up?
3: Okay, jail.
2: Bad light?
1: Jail. Okay, jail. Prison.
3: Bad light. Okay, but like...
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6: Two people were found dead in a home southwest of St. Joseph's Ridge, south of Highway 33 Tuesday, after a welfare check. It happened at a Wench Road home. Across County's Sheriff's Office says there's no public threat. The county medical examiner will do autopsies. The state crime lab, state patrol, and sheriff's office continue to investigate. No one was injured, but a Mindoro restaurant is a total loss after a fire early yesterday morning. CJ's Cut Inn is a total loss. Town of Farmington, Holman, West Salem, Melrose, and Bangor crews helped fight the fire. A cause is still being investigated, but early indications are that it may be due to an old electrical outlet. The former La Crosse Northside Library building is city council approval away 2 weeks from tonight from being turned into a Northside Neighborhood Center. The city's Economic and Community Development Committee approved the plan yesterday. It's the only plan the city received for the building. The plan would include a smaller library, computers, Wi-Fi, and a community meeting space. The library closed in June after being open for 85 years. South Avenue and La Crosse southbound between 7th and Green Bay Streets will be closed starting Monday for roadway and utility maintenance. Northbound lanes will be open. How long it will last is not immediately known. Also, Main Street at Losey Boulevard will be closed for stoplight reconstruction. Losey Boulevard will stay open. How long that closure will last is not immediately known. Toma is adding a downtown Chris Kindle Market. It'll start the Friday after Thanksgiving and run Fridays and Saturdays through the Saturday before Christmas. Toma Chamber Director Tina Thompson says Sparta reached out to Toma earlier this summer.
7: The community's been asking for this for a while and really at the time didn't want to step on Sparta's toes, but when they approached us with it and offered assistance in getting it going, we had conversation on our end that was all very positive and decided to jump in with both feet here. And we have a site downtown that the city is allowing us to use, but hoping to expand it through other areas of our downtown in order to create foot traffic in the community and get people shopping and spending money in our downtown.
6: Thompson says Toma's market will start much smaller than Sparta, with about 3 to 5 times fewer vendors.

0: vendors, and that they're looking for arts and crafts, home-crafted, Christmas woodworking and metalworks items. And now you're up to date. 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
3: Sunshine rules the day today with highs in the low 80s. Tonight stays mostly clear, lows near 57. Tomorrow brings more sun than clouds and another round of low 80s. Clouds increase tomorrow night as lows fall to the mid-60s. Then, heading into the weekend, look for a good chance of rain with around a quarter inch possible, highs in the upper 70s, and winds out of the south at 10.
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1: I'll give you three actors. 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Christian Bale, Heath Ledger, Maggie Gyllenhaal.
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1: Yeah, that was in the last game.
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1: 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Matt Damon, Robin Williams, Ben Affleck.
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1: Yeah. All right, we're going to play that game. 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
2: Property taxes statewide saw the largest increase in more than three decades.
0: That's Democrat David Crowley's plan. Crowley and the Democrats seem more interested in raising taxes to fund fraud than fight fraud. Crowley raised property taxes in Milwaukee County.
3: Crowley recommends increasing the property tax levy.
0: David Crowley even wants to expand the fraud-ridden state Medicaid program.
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0: The David Crowley plan. 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
6: Sunshine rules the day today with highs in the low 80s. Tonight stays mostly clear, lows near 57. Tomorrow brings more sun than clouds and another round of low 80s. Clouds increase tomorrow night as lows fall to the mid 60s. Then, heading into the weekend, look for a good chance of rain with around a quarter inch possible, highs in the upper 70s, and winds out of the south at 10.
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4: That's Democrat David Crowley's plan. Crowley and the Democrats seem more interested in raising taxes to fund fraud than fight fraud. Crowley raised property taxes in Milwaukee County.
9: Crowley recommends increasing the property tax levy.
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10: Are you in favor of expanding Medicaid?
11: Oh, absolutely.
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12: Sunny skies stick around today with highs near 81. Skies stay mainly clear tonight as lows drop to 57. Tomorrow brings more of the same, mostly sunny with highs again in the low 80s before clouds build in tomorrow night and lows settle in the mid 60s. Then by Saturday, rain becomes increasingly likely with around a quarter inch possible, temperatures topping out in the upper 70s, and a south wind at 10.
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0: Chelsea, he's Reed. Reed, earlier in the show, we were just talking about Labor Day and it being late. So then I looked up, obviously, the Packers don't play on Labor Day. Like, there's no NFL that weekend at all, right?
1: No, that's their, they take that off.
0: Okay. So the first game for the Packers is September 13th versus the Vikings at 3:30. Wow, I love the 3:30 game. Anyway, so then I thought, okay, if that got bumped, what does that mean for the schedule? You know how I am. I like to think ahead. And I had heard that this was a crisis. So last year, the Super Bowl took place on February 8th, 2026. The Super Bowl this year, folks, lands on Valentine's Day. So how is that going to, you know, this whole Labor Day thing bumped the Super Bowl back a week. So now it lands on Valentine's Day, February 14th. That is not going to go over well between some guys and gals. Let's just say that.
1: I feel bad for the restaurants. That
0: maybe they would go Saturday.
1: I hope they do. I hope it doesn't affect anybody.
0: Can you imagine, like, you're spending your Valentine's Day watching the Super Bowl?
1: Well, fellas, we don't have to plan.
0: Oh, man.
1: We don't have to plan Valentine's Day anymore because, yeah, that's...
0: Because technically, Saturday, February 13th is Galentine's Day.
1: So you gals do your thing. You know where we'll be Sunday.

0: So just skip Valentine's Day altogether, Reed?
1: Well, you can celebrate it together watching the game. Chelsea likes to tell me for a finale of a show, this is my Super Bowl. No, we're talking about the Super Bowl.
0: Yeah.
1: This is literally the Super Bowl.
0: It's back at SoFi Stadium this year.
1: Yeah, they're going to have it every few years, I would think.
0: Okay.
1: And build that behemoth and not have it be there.

Tomorrow, Kane Brown is stopping by the studio. The real story of him getting hit in the head with a golf ball. Why he also says he has no friends. And we have a business proposal for him. Kane Brown, tomorrow morning in studio. Bobby Bone Show.

0: Reed and Chelsea with you. I have felt allergies for the last 2 days.
1: I know.
0: And I am not, I don't have allergies typically.
1: Yeah.
0: You had a rough June, as a lot of people did.
1: Oh, and let's not even talk about June.
0: I was pretty much fine. And now the last 2 days, it's not a cold. It's not, it's
1: something
0: itchy
1: going
0: nose,
1: around.
0: Sneezing.
1: I don't know what it is, but yes, the kids have been sneezing.
0: Is it, if anybody, 910, 912, 60, 60, if you know what that is, it's obviously not grass. Corn has not been.
1: Hay?
0: Is it hay?
1: I don't know.
0: Our corn next to where we live has not, they've not done anything with that.
1: No.
0: I had a dream last night.
1: Oh.
0: That all the corn was gone.
1: Oh.
0: Except for just a stalk here or there. And I was like, I wonder why.
1: They did that.
0: They did that. And then I thought, is this not early? And then when I looked outside this morning, I was like, yeah, just a dream.
1: Oh, that's weird.
0: And I didn't think about the dream until I looked out and saw the corn. I was like,
1: what does it mean?
0: I had that dream.
1: That means something.
0: Well, anywho, what's that stuff else?
1: Elsa.
0: No. What is that other stuff in the air that bothers you?
1: The green stuff, pollen.
0: But we're past all that.
1: No, I know, but there's something else going on.
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4: Millions of dollars in property tax increases.
7: A hike in property taxes.
8: Property taxes statewide saw the largest increase in more than three decades.
4: That's Democrat David Crowley's plan. Crowley and the Democrats seem more interested in raising taxes to fund fraud than fight fraud. Crowley raised property taxes in Milwaukee County.
9: Crowley recommends increasing the property tax levy.
4: David Crowley even wants to expand the fraud-ridden state Medicaid program.
10: Are you in favor of expanding Medicaid?
11: Oh, absolutely.
4: The David Crowley plan. Higher property taxes, more Medicaid fraud. 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

0: Country music news, Chels. Grab a tissue here. Dolly had said the song she wanted played at her funeral.
1: Oh, no.
0: And this was in a 2014 Entertainment Weekly interview.
1: Okay.
0: The thing with Dolly is she was so open to doing interviews and talking about personal things. There's not a ton, you know, we have these answers, even 12 years later. So she was asked to choose the soundtrack of her life. And among the songs she named was If We Never Meet Again, which she said there's a song called If We Never Meet Again. It's an old country gospel church song that talks about if we never meet again this side of heaven, I will meet you on that beautiful shore. And she explained why the song was so personal. She said that was my daddy's favorite. We did sing it at his funeral, and I would like it to be sung at mine. Now, my mom had I Hope You Dance. And sitting there, I didn't know that that was going to be the song we were going to play in church and listening to that recording.
1: Oh, wow.
0: And it struck me as a child as I was listening to those words. And then I went to the state fair. I don't remember how many years ago. It wasn't that many years ago. And watched Leanne Womack perform that song. And I was by myself. And it was...
1: Wow, Brain.
0: Yeah, it was emotional.
1: Sure.
0: And she sang it, and I got up, and I left. And I'm like, that's what I needed. And not that I didn't want to see the rest of her show, but that was all I had energy for that. So, yeah, again, Dolly, so willing to share so many of these personal things, and what a beautiful song it sounds like they're going to sing at her funeral.
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0: 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The Panthers are looking for their first win of the season after a remarkable second-half comeback last week, only to lose by just 2 points. 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
3: Sunny skies stick around today with highs near 81. Skies stay mainly clear tonight as lows drop to 57. Tomorrow brings more of the same, mostly sunny with highs again in the low 80s before clouds build in tomorrow night and lows settle in the mid 60s. Then by Saturday, rain becomes increasingly likely with around a quarter inch possible, temperatures topping out in the upper 70s, and a south wind at 10.
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0: Breed and Chelsea with you. Chelsea and I took the kids and your sister and your mom and her kid to a musical for Frozen, which was very, very cool. I'm not usually a musical fan. I like plays more than musicals.
1: We need to send your grandma pictures of you at a musical.
0: Yeah.
1: Reed.
0: She's in Minneapolis and she loves live theater. And I tell her, I'll go to a play with you, Grandma. 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
1: Hamilton.
0: I left it at the intermission. And people are like, you know, if you leave those doors, you can't come back. I said, see ya. Anyway, Chelsea, on Broadway, Ron Weasley himself, Harry Potter, is going to be on Broadway and people could see him. He's going to reprise. Rupert Grint will reprise Ron Weasley in Harry Potter and the Cursed Child at the Lyric Theater in New York. The run starts Tuesday, February 2nd next year, closes Sunday, May 30th, 17 weeks total. And yeah, he is going to be actually on Broadway, I believe.
1: Wow.
0: Yeah, he's going to be on Broadway playing that character. I think it's 15 years later.
1: That's weird.
0: So we're just bringing all the stuff back, Chels.
1: But kind of cool. But I think, you know, this leads into a bigger conversation about nostalgic things,
0: yeah.
1: Right? We have the Devil Wears Prada came back this summer.
0: How does the guy in 10 days?
1: I was just going to say earlier this week, we talked about my absolute favorite movies. How to Lose a Guy in 10 Days, that's coming a sequel. I think people are craving nostalgia, craving things that are familiar.
0: And people don't want to take risks. They're shelling out all this money for a movie. They're like, we want something we know will work.
1: It's, yeah.
0: Same thing on Broadway.
1: It's not a, you know, that's not a bad idea.
0: That's really what it is. I'm telling you, Chels, the money people are like, okay. I want to know it'll work. Toy Story 5, yep. Got all
1: that
0: the brand and the IP
1: Holy
0: and the whole
1: cow.
0: Thing.

0: I'm Reed. There's Chels.
1: Reed, yesterday, Dolly Parton's longtime manager released a statement just saying, quote, "We will ensure many dreams that she had yet to fulfill are brought to life," end quote. So then that kind of got, you know, us thinking. He went on to say that there were many projects that she had in development, and you may see unreleased music, products, books, experiences, and campaigns launched, but you can have confidence knowing that she has placed her personal stamp on it. So there's things that are going to be coming.
0: Yeah, she never stopped.
1: She really didn't, Reed, and this is quite a gem. So she has an unreleased song titled My Place in History. It is in a locked chestnut box at Dollywood's resort. And this song was recorded in 2015, just when the resort had opened. And the instructions are to leave this song sealed in the box until January 19th of 2046, which would have been her 100th birthday. So in the box is a CD. The song is stored on a CD with a CD player just to make sure. Dolly wanted to just make sure people would have a way to listen to the music. So, wow, Reed, that is really, she really thought of everything, and to have that, you know, possibly be

0: Hey, it's Reed and Chelsea with you. Open house for our kindergartner. Almost.
1: Oh my gosh.
0: Next year, we had the open house. Met his teacher last night. That's quite a thing, Chels.
1: I need a tissue.
0: You're fine. He's ready. I've told people have gone, are you ready? And I said, oh, if he was doing...
1: I'm literally being emotional.
0: If he was doing pre-K, I would be... That would be a problem. He needs to go to kindergarten. He needs to step it up.
1: I know, but when do you feel like the kids change from like little kids to...
0: Seven? Eight?
1: Oh, goodness. I thought you were going to say 8 or 9.
0: He still has moments where it's like, oh, he's a little kid. But it's good. He's excited. He's so excited for school.
1: Man.
0: I'm excited. He's excited. I know you're excited.
1: Yeah.
0: And I was a kid who, I was very good at school. Did not like school. I was just good at the game.
1: Okay.
0: I want him to see if some way, somehow I can keep him into it and embrace learning and all that stuff.
1: Right.
0: So yeah, the open house was neat. And it's just funny. You see a lot of relieved parents. They're almost there. And you see a lot of teachers like, oh boy, here
1: right,
0: it comes.
1: Right, right.
0: The tidal wave, you can see it off in the distance.
1: Right. It's passing the baton over Reed.
0: Hurricane, you know, is coming, is going to be making landfall next week. So here we go.
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0: Hey, it's Chelsea. He's Reed. Reed, it was amazing to see all the tributes pouring in yesterday for the one and only Dolly Parton. Of course, they lit up the Empire State Building last night at exactly 925 in pink. And even across the pond, Reed, at the Buckingham Palace, they played 9 to 5 while it was the changing of the guards. Isn't that something? Just her influence?
1: Yeah. I really, we've had some very, there's a difference between famous people and then people who just really made an impact.
0: Yes.
1: And
0: that's a good point, Reed.
1: Dolly, famous, but just the impact. Mm-hmm. We had coworkers that were literally busted up yesterday afternoon.
0: I know.
1: And it's just like, they never met her.
0: Right.
1: But you feel like you knew Dolly.
0: I feel like everybody felt like they knew her, and she just did such good for the world and was so positive, treated everybody, you know, the way that you would want to be treated. And I think that that's the energy we all want and we need around.
1: We're all imperfect, but I feel like she just, you know, she was a lot of the best of, you know, what we should try to do.
0: Yes.
1: So, yeah, very, very cool to see all that outpouring of support. And as we said yesterday, you know, never gone. I mean, her impact with the music, the philanthropy, all that will last for generations.
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4: That's Democrat David Crowley's plan. Crowley and the Democrats seem more interested in raising taxes to fund fraud than fight fraud. Crowley raised property taxes in Milwaukee County.
9: Crowley recommends increasing the property tax levy.
4: David Crowley even wants to expand the fraud-ridden state Medicaid program.
10: Are you in favor of expanding Medicaid?
11: Oh, absolutely.
4: The David Crowley plan. 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
0: Thanks for joining our country.

0: Reed and Chelsea along with you. All right, Chelsea, so remember we talked about those NFL guys who are maybe going to go back to college?
1: Yes, because there was maybe more money.
0: You've had

0: leagues, the Big Ten and the SEC have said that is not happening.
1: Oh, really?
0: They have said that is not allowed. The SEC, I guess, has basically said we're going to be suspending coaches if they try to do this, which it was LSU that was trying to do this. And the thing that a lot of people made the point about that I think is important is if the LSU were going to do it, it was anybody could do it. Mm-hmm. So you don't want to be the only person not doing it. This is where it's important for the commissioners to say,
1: right,
0: this is not happening.
1: Yeah, you have to have somebody policing this stuff. You know what I'm saying?
0: Yeah. And the NFL now, and it's nice to see the league also in alignment with this, the NFL has said any player who leaves an NFL roster to return to college football this year will be barred from signing with any NFL team for the remainder of the 2026 season.
1: Right, yeah.
0: So you're not, isn't AAA, MLB, back and forth. That's not what this is. So between the biggest conferences going no, and the NFL saying you leave, you're out for the season. You can come back next year, but you're not coming back here this year.
1: Right.
0: I think that that's probably going to squash this thing.
1: Okay.
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3: Two people were found dead in a home southwest of St. Joseph's Ridge, south of Highway 33 Tuesday, after a welfare check. It happened at a Wench Road home. A Cross County's Sheriff's Office says there's no public threat. The county medical examiner will do autopsies. The State Crime Lab, State Patrol, and Sheriff's Office continue to investigate. No one was injured, but a Mindoro restaurant is a total loss after a fire early yesterday morning. CJ's Cut Inn is a total loss. Town of Farmington, Holman, West Salem, Melrose, and Bangor crews helped fight the fire. A cause is still being investigated, but early indications or that it may be due to an old electrical outlet. The former La Crosse Northside Library building is City Council approval away 2 weeks from tonight from being turned into a Northside Neighborhood Center. The city's Economic and Community Development Committee approved the plan yesterday. It's the only plan the city received for the building. The plan would include a smaller library, computers, Wi-Fi, and a community meeting space. The library closed in June after being open for 85 years. South Avenue and La Crosse southbound between 7th and Green Bay Streets will be closed starting Monday for roadway and utility maintenance. Northbound lanes will be open. How long it will last is not immediately known. Also, Main Street at Losey Boulevard will be closed for stoplight reconstruction. Losey Boulevard will stay open. How long that closure will last is not immediately known. Puma is adding a downtown Chris Kindle Market. It'll start the Friday after Thanksgiving and run Fridays and Saturdays through the Saturday before Christmas. Toma Chamber Director Tina Thompson says Sparta reached out to Toma earlier this summer.
4: The community's been asking for this for a while and really at the time didn't want to step on Sparta's toes, but when they approached us with it and offered assistance in getting it going, we had conversation on our end that was all very positive and decided to jump in with both feet here. And we have a site downtown that the city is allowing us to use, but hoping to expand it through other areas of our downtown in order to create foot traffic in the community and get people shopping and spending money in our downtown.
3: Thompson says Toma's Market will start much smaller than in Sparta with about 3 to 5 times fewer vendors and that they're looking for arts and crafts, home-crafted Christmas woodworking and metalworks items. And now you're up to date. Craig Otto, Magnum Media News.
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5: Sunny skies stick around today with highs near 81. Skies stay mainly clear tonight as lows drop to 57. Tomorrow brings more of the same, mostly sunny with highs again in the low 80s before clouds build in tomorrow night and lows settle in the mid 60s. Then by Saturday, rain becomes increasingly likely with around a quarter inch possible, temperatures topping out in the upper 70s, and a south wind at 10.

0: Hey, it's Reed and Chelsea with you. I tell you, Chelsea, this Labor Day, people have said, so next Monday when we're off, and it's like, no. It's going to be bizarre. Next Thursday is September 3rd, and it won't have been Labor Day yet.
1: I know. It's so weird. How is it next year? I'll have to look ahead.
0: Would it be the earliest? Does it go all the way back? And as we always ask, does leap year fall into this? We have had to have experienced this before in our lives every 7 years or something, I think. But this is just bizarre to have Labor Day. I mean,
1: Labor Day is the 6th next year. Why would that be?
0: Are we going to start just going back one day at a time? I don't pretend to understand how this calendar stuff works.
1: Way?
0: Yeah.
1: But then in 2028, it's the 4th, September 4th.
0: Yeah, I don't pretend to
1: what's
0: have it all down.
1: What's happening here?
0: But it's so strange.
1: 2028 is February 29th.
0: Is a leap year.
1: Yes.
0: And I don't know if that matters. It probably does, but I don't know for sure.
1: It does.
0: But it's going to be so strange having September next week. That was always like, okay, here we are. You know?
1: I know.
0: And I think it's going to feel like a bonus. Will it make Thanksgiving and Halloween seem like it came quicker? I mean, could it make that much of a difference? One week?
1: No.
0: Probably not.
1: No.

0: Hey, it's Reed and Chelsea, keeping you company. All right, Chelsea, remember you drive around the mall, you try and find that spot. Sometimes on a busy Saturday, you just couldn't find it no matter what.
1: A parking spot?
0: So there's a mall out in New Jersey. It's now charging $2.45 for the first hour in the preferred spots up front. And the operator has rolled out paid front row parking at 23 of its 95-plus properties, including malls in Kentucky, California, Maryland. So it's they're trying to figure out a way to, I think, make a little money off the parking. And keep in mind, again, that is for the first hour. So I don't know what happens after the second hour, but it's incremental revenue for the mall, says a retail analyst. The mall is definitely a place that has struggled over the last probably 10, 15 years. But I will say this, for all of the talk there is, Chelsea, about malls struggling, man, I see some packed malls. I see some absolutely jam-packed malls.
1: Yeah. I'm such a proponent of going to the store and trying on the pants or whatever it is. I like to do that, Reed. There are some times where I just need to, you know, get something quick, but I'm such a materialistic person.
0: I wouldn't say that.
1: Nope.
0: Chelsea likes to read the textbook and hold it. She doesn't like to just have it on a screen. She likes to feel the material. No, I get what you mean.
1: Reed, can I say? Oh my gosh, touching the material. I'm a material person, not a materialistic person. That's not right.
0: They know who they are, and I will not say who they are. They don't even know how to return items delivered that don't like fit. And I think you finally took this person who is, you know, and showed them, here's how you return something, because I was like, what if it doesn't work? They're like, I just keep it.
1: I don't even know who you're speaking about.
0: I'll tell you when I hit the button.
1: Okay.

0: Country Music News, Shell's continuing to talk about Dolly, and she talked about if she had had a daughter, she would have named him after her husband, Carl.
1: With an A, Carla.
0: Carla.
1: Yeah. So I just think about, you know, that was in an interview in 2014, I believe, and I just think about, would that name, you know, grab some people? Would we see that climb up the...
0: I think if she had done it, I think it would have.
1: Sure.
0: Yeah, I think a celebrity like Dolly, people would... potentially do that. We've got our nieces who are they have kind of names like that that are named after but being gals, their names are can be girl versions or, you know, boy or girl versions of that. But yeah, it's you and I didn't talk that much about names with Grant and Brielle until you were pregnant.
1: Yeah,
0: we weren't like, if it's a boy, we always knew. But yeah, that's interesting that she just shared that stuff, you know, like,
1: right.
0: That's quite personal.
1: It is very personal.
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Tomorrow, Kane Brown is stopping by the studio. The real story of him getting hit in the head with a golf ball. Why he also says he has no friends. And we have a business proposal for him. Kane Brown, tomorrow morning in studio. Bobby Bone Show.

0: Hey, it's Reed and Chelsea. All right, Chelsea, dorm rooms were expensive when you and I were in college, but they have gone up in price. And some of these dorm rooms, my gosh.
1: Really?
0: Chelsea stayed in a brand new dorm her sophomore year.
1: It wasn't brand new, a couple years.
0: Air conditioned.
1: Yes,
0: it which was is not nice. A dorm room if it has air conditioning.
1: But you had to share a bathroom still. So I say
0: great question.
1: It counts.
0: Would you rather not have AC but your own bathroom? Or AC but share a bathroom?
1: No AC.
0: Own bathroom.
1: Because
0: I agree.
1: The air conditioning is short-lived.
0: It's short-lived. We're not going to Arizona State. I was talking with someone in Arizona yesterday. It's 116. But it's a dry heat.
1: Okay.
0: And the guy said, my daughter says so is a microwave oven.
1: Oh, very funny.
0: So anyway, Chels, coming up, we're going to talk about the dorm room, the price tag on this.
1: What? It's a specific dorm room.
0: Yes.
1: It's not, because I've seen articles on how kids these days are expecting their dorm room to be Instagram glam.
0: Well, there's a little bit of that, but it's
1: like matching.
0: Yeah, coming up, I'll break it down for you what this is, and it's just like, my gosh.
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4: Two people were found dead in a home southwest of St. Joseph's Ridge, south of Highway 33 Tuesday, after a welfare check. It happened at a Wench Road home. Lacrosse County's Sheriff's Office says there's no public threat. The county medical examiner will do autopsies. The state crime lab, state patrol, and sheriff's office continue to investigate. No one was injured, but a Mindoro restaurant is a total loss after a fire early yesterday morning. CJ's Cut Inn is a total loss. Town of Farmington, Holman, West Salem, Melrose, and Bangor crews helped fight the fire. A cause is still being investigated, but early indications are that it may be due to an old electrical outlet. The former La Crosse Northside Library building is City Council approval away 2 weeks from tonight from being turned into a Northside Neighborhood Center. The city's Economic and Community Development Committee approved the plan yesterday. It's the only plan the city received for the building. The plan would include a smaller library, computers, Wi-Fi, and a community meeting space. The library closed in June after being open for 85 years. South Avenue and La Crosse southbound between 7th and Green Bay Streets will be closed starting Monday for roadway and utility maintenance. Northbound lanes will be open. How long it will last is not immediately known. Also, Main Street at Losey Boulevard will be closed for stoplight reconstruction. Losey Boulevard will stay open. How long that closure will last is not immediately known. Tolma is adding a downtown Chris Kindle Market. It'll start the Friday after Thanksgiving and run Fridays and Saturdays through the Saturday before Christmas. Tolma Chamber Director Tina Thompson says Sparta reached out to Tolma earlier this summer.
5: The community's been asking for this for a while and really at the time didn't want to step on Sparta's toes, but when they approached us with it and offered assistance in getting it going, we had conversation on our end that was all very positive and decided to jump in with both feet here. And we have a site downtown that the city is allowing us to use, but hoping to expand it to other areas of our downtown in order to create foot traffic in the community and get people shopping and spending money in our downtown.
4: Thompson says Tolma's market will start much smaller than in Sparta with about 3 to 5 times fewer vendors and that they're looking for arts and crafts, home-crafted, Christmas woodworking and metalworks items. And now you're up to date. Craig Otto, Magnum Media News.
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7: Sunny skies stick around today with highs near 81. Skies stay mainly clear tonight as lows drop to 57. Tomorrow brings more of the same, mostly sunny with highs again in the low 80s before clouds build in tomorrow night and lows settle in the mid 60s. Then by Saturday, rain becomes increasingly likely with around a quarter inch possible, temperatures topping out in the upper 70s, and a south wind at 10.

0: She's Chelsea. I'm Reed. All right, Chelsea, let's talk about the $20,000 dorm room.
1: Are you kidding me? 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
0: This is not dorm. When does it go from being a dorm room to a suite?
1: This?
0: Yeah, I could show you some pictures of this.
1: How many people are in the room?
0: I think a couple. 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Nashville Moms, Julie Beth Fox, and I don't know who else. They launched this design consultant starts at...
1: Okay, so it's a dorm room decorating consultant. It's not like, okay, the rent for the dorm room is $20,000. It's just to decorate this thing.
0: I would think plus the cost of the dorm. Florida State sophomore Cameron Hall says it's less about the looks and more about self-expression in a shared space.
1: Okay.
0: You need 20 grand to self-express yourself?
1: I mean, I remember going shopping with my mom for, and we went to the store and we got a pink, some sort of bedspread thing, a nice foam mattress pad. That's the key to a dorm room, is get some sort of mattress topper. And
0: my roommate John brought his electric drum set, so we got everything out of the way and put that underneath my bunk, and we had a drum set in our room the whole year.
1: No TV.
0: Oh, we had a TV across the way. And by the way,
1: but there
0: I mean,
1: was no couch
0: you can hit it with your arms.
1: Sit it on.
0: You sat on the drum set stool.
1: There's one of those.
0: Yeah. Someone could sit on the floor.
1: How
0: I think we had
1: were you
0: else.
1: Allowed to have a drum set in there?
0: Yeah, we had to put something under like the bass drum because it goes thump, thump, and we were on like the 10th floor. But some of those dorm rooms at UW-Madison that they've built, those things are unbelievable.
1: Right, right.
0: And they're not maybe 20 grand a year, but like...
1: Reed, I think the 20 grand is only for the decorating.
0: And then they're paying more for just the room, just the year.
1: Yes.
0: Kids, you're going to college, you should be uncomfortable. You should be roughing it a little bit, in my opinion.
1: Okay.
0: My sophomore year, I stayed in a hole-in-the-wall apartment.
1: Okay. Reed, we just...

0: She's Chelsea. I'm Reed. I'm seeing Oktoberfest celebrations, Chelsea, all over the place. People, yes. You know, getting the word out. I don't care where you're at. Got such a great German heritage in the state of Wisconsin. And man, that is, someday I would like to get to Oktoberfest in Germany for the real deal. Now, my dad has done it. Yeah, my dad has done it.
1: Okay.
0: And he said it's unbelievable.
1: Yeah, people come from everywhere.
0: All around the world. It's the greatest beer in the world. And I really enjoy beer.
1: Yes.
0: In moderation. But I really enjoy that stuff. So it's just fun. And Chelsea, I was helping her unload some groceries, being the husband that I am.
1: Oh, here we go.
0: And I saw some stuff for making chili, which was good.
1: That is not true.
0: That's not goulash stuff, is it?
1: Lasagna soup.
0: Okay. Then I was wrong.
1: I'm not getting chili preparations yet.
0: I thought you were
1: getting prepped for that. It's more of an October thing, but I am craving food in the crock pot. I know you can make food in the crock pot in the summer, but it's something about the stews and the chilies and the soups.
0: Well, I would really hope we're going to have chili at least for one football Sunday in September.
1: I don't want chili.

0: when it's warm out.
1: I'm betting before the end of September we'll have a ton of chili. This got me excited. Badger football kicking off.
0: Kids don't like the chili.
1: Too bad. These kids, I'm so tired of, you know, I got a 5 and a 2-year-old judging what we eat. Telling me they don't like stuff.
0: It's true.

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I'm Kelly Wild, and Tennessee State Representative Todd Warner says he'll introduce a legislation to rename Nashville International Airport to Dolly Parton International Airport. You can also sign a petition at change.org.

0: It's the World from Brad Paisley. I'm Kelly Wilde. Thanks for hanging out with the Most Country Kicks 106.3. Easton Corbin, Ella Langley, and Dan and Shay are on the way.
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0: I have Ella Langley and John Morgan next. This is the Most Country Kicks 106.3. A Place for Angels is a memorial on a hill overlooking the beautiful Chaseburg Walking Trail where people can go to remember their child. The memorial consists of an angel holding the hands of a young boy and girl. 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
4: Sunny skies stick around today with highs near 81. Skies stay mainly clear tonight as lows drop to 57. Tomorrow brings more of the same, mostly sunny with highs again in the low 80s before clouds build in tomorrow night and lows settle in the mid 60s. Then by Saturday, rain becomes increasingly likely with around a quarter inch possible, temperatures topping out in the upper 70s, and a south wind at 10.

0: Luke Bryan, who's gearing up for the release of his 9th studio album, Signs, that's coming up September 18th, and he recently teased a new faith-inspired song from the project called Praying by the Rules. This is The Most Country, Kix 106.3. I'm Kelly Wilde. Killing me. Parker McCollum's on the way.
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4: That's Democrat David Crowley's plan. 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Crowley raised property taxes in Milwaukee County.
9: Crowley recommends increasing the property tax levy.
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0: Morgan Wallen, who donated over $1 million worth of instruments to 26 schools in need throughout his Still the Problem tour. 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
0: 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Think what that money could do for your school and their football program. 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
1: This afternoon brings sunny skies with highs near 81, and mostly clear skies hold tonight with lows near 57. Tomorrow stays mostly sunny with highs reaching 84. Then clouds build tomorrow night with lows in the mid-60s. For the weekend, rain looks likely with close to a quarter inch possible. Highs in the upper 70s and south winds near 10. Sunday brings variable cloudiness. Highs in the upper 80s, lows near 72. With south winds continuing at 10.
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3: Keep

Tomorrow, Kane Brown is stopping by the studio. The real story of him getting hit in the head with a golf ball. Why he also says he has no friends. And we have a business proposal for him. Kane Brown, tomorrow morning in studio. Bobby Bone Show.

I'm Kelly Wilde. It's the Most Country, Kicks 106.3. Sue and I were in a store last night, and our friend Amber came up and said, "What did you do to your hair? It looks different." I said, "Yeah, I'm styling it different, because before I would just have this messy look and it would all be spiked. But my hair is going away. I'm losing my hair. So if I just spike it, it just looks like I have this little Mississippi River island sitting up right on top of it. So I thought if I just comb it over to the side..." No, not a comb over. "If I just move it over to the side, it looks better." And she said, "It does look better. I like it." I said, "Plus, I'm 63 years old and it's probably time to grow up." After Amber left, Sue said, "Really, grow up?" I said, "Yeah, grow up. I can be mature and act my age." And then she said, "Well, it would probably be a little bit more convincing if you weren't sitting in the cart playing a game

0: Kenny Chesney, who's releasing a new song tomorrow called Goldfish. That's going to be on his Silver Sands Marina album, which is coming out on September 25th. 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
3: 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The Panthers are looking for their first win of the season after a remarkable second-half comeback last week, only to lose by just 2 points. 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
2: Two women are accused of defrauding Wisconsin Medicaid.
0: Millions of dollars in property tax increases.
3: A hike in property taxes.
4: Property taxes statewide saw the largest increase in more than three decades.
0: That's Democrat David Crowley's plan. Crowley and the Democrats seem more interested in raising taxes to fund fraud than fight fraud. Crowley raised property taxes in Milwaukee County.
5: Crowley recommends increasing the property tax levy.
0: David Crowley even wants to expand the fraud-ridden state Medicaid program.
6: Are you in favor of expanding Medicaid?
4: Oh, absolutely.
0: The David Crowley plan. Higher property taxes, more Medicaid fraud. 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

0: Shaboozy with Jelly Roll, Keith Urban, Bailey Zimmerman. 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
0: Hey, this is Kelly Wilde. We're gearing up for Friday night high school football, and you know what that means. T-Mobile's Friday Night 5G Lights is back and bigger than ever, supporting hometowns across the country. 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

0: $5.4 million in prizes. 1,000 schools will score $5,000 on our 5K Fridays. 40 division finalists will win $25,000. 4 division champions will get $250,000, a Gronk Fitness weight room makeover, and a student from each school will win a $5,000 The Big Deal Student Leadership Award. 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
1: This afternoon brings sunny skies with highs near 81, and mostly clear skies hold tonight with lows near 57. Tomorrow stays mostly sunny with highs reaching 84. Then clouds build tomorrow night with lows in the mid-60s. For the weekend, rain looks likely with close to a quarter inch possible, highs in the upper 70s, and south winds near 10. Sunday brings variable cloudiness, highs in the upper 80s, lows near 72, with south winds continuing at 10.

0: It's the most country. Kix 106.3 and microbiologists say that typing on your keyboard right after you eat may be more unhygienic than you think, especially if you're using your hands instead of a fork or spoon. The saliva from your fingers can end up on your keyboard, and when it mixes with food residue, it can turn your keyboard into a bacteria cafeteria. Apparently, certain forms of bacteria can survive on keyboard surfaces for days, so you'll have to be careful. But before you get all grossed out, the fix is pretty simple. Just keep some hand sanitizer or wet wipes nearby. Make sure to clean your hands after eating. Give your keyboard an occasional wipe down. And I like keeping a plastic straw in my workspace to suck up all the pasta and cheese sauce that gets stuck between the keys.
1: That boy is a P.I.G. pig.

beer joint with a few of the guys, with this cute little country girl called Maya. 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

0: Ella Langley, Riley Green, and Riley released the title track to his upcoming album, That's Just Me. The album comes out September 18th. This is the Most Country, Kix 106.3. On the way, Kane Brown, Jason Aldean, and Dylan Marlowe with Dylan Scott.
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3: Hi, I'm State Representative Steve Doyle. We have your money, and some politicians in Madison don't want to give it back. Right now, Wisconsin has a $2.5 billion surplus. That means we took more money from you than we needed. This is at the same time as folks are straining to make ends meet, and some people are even skipping meals, medical care, and child care. Democrats and Republicans each have their own ideas as to what should happen with your money. However, in these polarized times, disagreement means gridlock, and gridlock means we're sitting on your money. That's why I'm asking our Democratic governor and our Republican legislative leaders to bring us back into special session to return your money now. Look, I voted for tax breaks in our current budget and for the budget surplus proposal put forth earlier this year, and I stand ready to vote for any reasonable proposal to provide needed relief again today, now. And that's why this message was paid for by the Friends of Steve Doyle.

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0: if you're heading to one of the shows on Mega Maroney's Cloud 9 tour, you might want to dress up in some pink. Actually, fans have embraced an unofficial pink and glittery dress code for the shows. 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
0: Hey, this is Kelly Wild. 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
3: Tonight looks mostly clear with lows near 57. Tomorrow, sunshine dominates and highs climb to around 84. Tomorrow night turns partly cloudy with lows near 66. Saturday brings developing rain with around a quarter inch possible, highs topping out in the upper 70s, and south winds at 10. Sunday features some clouds and a high in the upper 80s, with south winds still holding at 10. Then Monday settles into partly cloudy skies with highs near 89.

Following the wrap-up of his recent tour dates, including a massive run at Wembley Stadium in London, Luke Combs extended his My Kind of Saturday Night tour into next year. One of the dates is going to be at U.S. Bank Stadium in Minneapolis. 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

It's the most country. Kix 106.3. I'm Kelly Wilde. The other day I was helping a friend of mine with a project, and he gave me a new hat. So I went to put the hat on my head, and it didn't fit. So I turned to Sue and I said, well, that's kind of odd, because usually if I'm buying a new hat or somebody gives me a hat and I put it on my head, it automatically fits. It's like my head is at standard hat size. She said, well, maybe your head's getting fat. Then I said, well, maybe you're... I, of course, stopped right there before the laser shot out of her eyes and burned a hole through me.

Tomorrow, Kane Brown is stopping by the studio. The real story of him getting hit in the head with a golf ball. Why he also says he has no friends. And we have a business proposal for him. Kane Brown, tomorrow morning in studio. Bobby Bone Show.

0: to know you, know you. Everything about you makes me want you, want you. Know what you're doing, baby, don't you, don't you?
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0: 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Number one on the country airplay chart, marking Morgan's 22nd and Ella's 5th. That's coming up next. Plus, we're going to cruise with Florida Georgia Line.
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5: Tonight looks mostly clear with lows near 57. Tomorrow, sunshine dominates and highs climb to around 84. Tomorrow night turns partly cloudy with lows near 66. Saturday brings developing rain with around a quarter inch possible, highs topping out in the upper 70s, and south winds at 10. Sunday features some clouds and a high in the upper 80s, with south winds still holding at 10. Then Monday settles into partly cloudy skies with high